DJ mixes for your weekend, then look no further and make sure you're tuned in to Mix Up Tonight with me, Kaylin Crabb, where I'll be joined by a stacked lineup of guest selectors. You'll hear from our new

0: 0439757555. What's a song that we can add to our Desert Cowboy playlist?
1: Yeah, you're sending in some great suggestions. Yep. Here's some Vera Blue right now. It's Maze. It's Maddie and Rosie. It's Weekends on Triple J.

It's a team up between two of the most exciting artists in hip hop at the moment. 3%, of course, and Fred Leone on that one. Not many right here on Triple J. Little bit of Lockie Law. Wow. I should do that as a thing. No.

Party at the restaurant, party at the club, party in the day, party in my house, party on the way to the party at the park, party in the bush, party under the bridge, party at the restaurant, party at the club, party in the day,

party under the bridge, party at the restaurant, party at the club, party in the day, party in my house, party on the way to the party at the park, party in the bush, party under the bridge, party at the restaurant, party at the club, party in the day, party in my house, party on the park, party in the bush, party under the bridge, party at the restaurant, party at the club, party in the day, party in my house, party on the way to the park.

Ollie with you here on Triple J Weekends. Phoebe Bridgers with Bobby. What a heartbreaking album that one is. That one, I feel like I couldn't listen to that without breaking down into tears. But that's not the vibe today. It's actually a really jolly, I can't say that the weather reflects that, but it's a bit of a jolly time around Australia. This weekend we've got the NRL. See, on late nights, the show I usually host, I had to get across with a caller what the difference was between NRL and NFL, because sports isn't really my thing, but obviously NFL is the American version of the sport. The American football, NRL, the Knights are playing tomorrow. It's a huge weekend, at least for Newcastle, that is. But here on Triple J right now, it's huge because the Wrapped season, the replay season, whatever you'd like to call it, based on your streaming service of choice, it's only 3 weeks away. We're in the home stretch. We're 3 weeks.

Hot Mulligan there with I Don't Think It's the Right Time for Emojis. My name's Ali Sedek and you're on Triple J Weekends. Just before that, we had Larissa Lambert with Yearning, which Sean from Box Hill says, every time I hear this Larissa Lambert song, I keep thinking it's SZA. And you know what? Maybe that's why I like it so much. Just before that, the Temper Traps, Like a Virgin from Friday. It's hot off the press for you of Harry Styles' Sign of the Times. You know, last week we had an absolutely stellar one of my all time Like a Virgins from none other than Dane. I just came to say hello. Hello from Dragonette and Martin Solvig, covered by Dane on Triple J Like a Virgin. And of course, she hit us with an original as well. This song that I've already been rinsing, they obviously, you know, smash out the park and did it one better live in the Triple J Like a Virgin studio. That is, of course, PQC from Dane. Guess what? On the 2027 Laneway lineup. And that brings us to that. It is a Daneway, Janeway, you might have heard me call it with Lockie earlier. Look, it's I'm trying to find as many different prefixes for Laneway, and Jane Remover and Dane have the perfect name for it. It is a stacked lineup this year, and I'm so keen. 0439-757-555. Let me know what you think of the lineup, and I'll be playing you some of the artists on there that maybe are a deeper cut and you're not as familiar with to get you primed. But in the meantime, Little Sims has a song for you, and it's called Gorilla. You're on Triple J.

Party in the park, party in the bush, party under the bridge, party at the restaurant, party at the club, party in the day, party in my house, party on the way to the party at the park, party in the bush, party under the bridge, party at the restaurant, party at the club, party in the day, party in my house, party on the...

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0: his hand. 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
1: You better run. 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

0: That was Jem Casadaly with All I'm Thinking About. All I'm thinking about is what you're up to this Saturday night, my guy, Gender Neutral. What's up? You're listening to Triple J Saturday Night House Party with me, Mowgli May, covering for Latifah tonight. It's an exciting weekend. There's so much on, so many music gigs, sports too, NRL Grand Final, Daylight Savings. Oh, I love it here. I'm exactly where I want to be. Getting back on the tools for this next section, I've got a really fun edit of What's a Girl to Do coming up. Starting the mix off with Charlie XCX, Wink Wink though. That's my fave track off her latest album. It's so cheeky and fun, in my opinion. Wink Wink, darling. Wink Wink, if you're sexy, I'm watching. Wink back at me right now. Wink Wink, Triple J.
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My gratitude.

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2: 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We are a duo originally from Hobart, forming 13 years ago. We now base ourselves between Nam, Melbourne and the UK. We've been very lucky to play gigs around the world, including festivals such as Glastonbury and clubs in Ibiza in the last few years. This is the first mix of our residency. It was recorded live here at the studio Triple J, and it has vibes of soulful house, lots of vocals and jazzy tones. And yeah, we're excited to share it, and features a few of our original productions and remixes as well. 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

Hope you've enjoyed the mix tonight. This is Alan from Close Counters here, signing out for now, but you can catch us for the next 3 weeks doing the mix up here for the monthly residency. Thank you so much to Triple J for having us on, and look forward to being with you again next weekend.

That's right. For the first time this month, you've been in the mix with Close Counters, our brand new mixer, Residence. That was the first of four mixes that we're going to hear from the guys from NAMM Melbourne. And if you love that one and want to give it a listen back, you can do that right now over at the Triple J website and the app as well. I've also posted their upcoming gig dates and their full track list from that mix up on the Triple J website for you. And if you want to get in touch or send a little bit of love towards Close Counters for that set, you can do that via the text line. That's 0439 757 555. We would love to hear from you.

Hey guys, this is Interpol from NAMM and welcome to Mix Up on Triple J. In this mix, I'm diving into the dreamier side of my progressive house collection, along with some unreleased stuff from both myself and Sam Malcolm towards the end. Hope you enjoy.

isn't just for dance floors. It's just music. Is it just a groove? It's just music.

Hey guys, this is Adina from Brisbane, Australia. You've got me for the next hour on Triple J Mix Up. Tonight, I'm taking you on a journey through garage, hard house and dance, and finishing up on some hard groove techno with tracks from artists that I love, like DJ Swishman.

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0: it's all like an interpretation of what he's done. So if he ever sees it, I hope it's okay. I hope he likes it.
1: Like a Virgin with the Temper Trap. Check it out now. And go behind Like a Virgin 2 on YouTube and the Triple J app.

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1: Pills, blue. 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Same shit, the rat, a pocket full of nuts.

Whether you're a diehard fan or new to the genre, there's no doubt that country music is bigger than ever right now. We want to get you across the very best sounds in the scene with Country Club, Triple J's brand new home of country music. Join me, Outback Tom, as I get you around the artists that are blazing a trail in 2026. You'll meet the local storytellers and international icons

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1: A lot of my early music, there was still like the veil of creative writing that wanted to make everything a metaphor and dress it up a bit, but we don't have time for the honey and the dress-ups. 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

party at the restaurant, party at the club, party in the day, party in my house, party on the way to the party at the park, party in the bush, party under the bridge, party at the restaurant, party at the club, party in the day,

party under the bridge, party at the restaurant, party at the club, party in the day, party in my house, party on the way to the party at the park, party in the bush, party under the bridge, party at the restaurant, party at the club, party in the day, party in my house, party on the park, party in the bush, party under the bridge, party at the restaurant, party at the club, party in the day, party in my house, party on the way to the party at the park, party in the bush, party under the bridge, party at the restaurant, party at the club, party in

0: sister was killed by her partner.
1: I was incredibly worried about my sister. I had begged her to leave. Did I think she was going to be murdered? I don't think I let my mind go there.
0: Alison is a victim survivor, advocate, and Noongar woman who has spent nearly 30 years working in domestic and family violence prevention. On Hack, she talks about the role communities need to play in stopping these tragic deaths and why it's time for some frank conversations.
1: I can tell you right now, the most unsafe place for women and children is in our homes. Now, if that doesn't devastate everyone in this country, something is wrong.
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0: Jono Wakeley here with Triple J News. The driver of a car that allegedly struck and injured 10 people in Newcastle yesterday is due to front court today. Tamsin Buckle has more.
1: Police say the 18-year-old P-plater has been charged with several counts of dangerous and negligent driving. It's alleged he crashed a car into a crowd at the Newcastle Knights Grand Final procession on Newcastle Link Road around 9:30am yesterday. 10 people were treated by paramedics and taken to hospital. A 5-year-old girl remains in a critical but stable condition, while 4 others are in a stable condition and another 4 have been released from hospital. 2 male passengers who were in the car weren't injured.
0: Emergency crews are this morning responding to multiple incidents after wild storms ripped through New South Wales and Sydney late yesterday. The State Emergency Service received dozens of calls for help while thousands of homes lost power. At Ulladulla on the south coast, a tornado tore through the CBD, ripping roofs from properties and bringing down trees and power lines. The Bureau of Meteorology says parts of Victoria have broken records for their wettest October day following heavy rain across the state. Lawn, Lakes Entrance, Mount Useful and Horsham Airport had their wettest October days on record, according to the Bureau, with around 40 to 50 millimetres in the 24 hours before 9 o'clock Saturday morning. Other parts of the state have recorded more than 100 millimetres. Meteorologist Ursula Connor says the wet weather is expected to ease today, but the risk of flooding could persist for a few days.
2: The heaviest falls are expected to persist over parts of Gippsland during the morning before clearing offshore by the early afternoon. But much of the rest of the state, including Melbourne, will see a cool but dry and relatively clear day.
0: In other news, scientists on board CSIRO's RV Investigator are exploring how the southern Great Barrier Reef was formed and what its history could reveal about its future. The team collected more than 20 sediment cores from the seabed to investigate the submerged landscapes. The samples will allow them to reconstruct the historical climate, sea level rise, vegetation and evolution of the reef. CSIRO Voyage Manager Matt Kimber says the data will be shared with traditional owners and marine park managers.
3: The more we know about any area obviously allows the regulator, so in this case the Great Barrier Reef Marine Park Authority, to have much better information on how the reef should and can be managed.
0: And finishing up in some sports news in the NRL. It's NRL Grand Final Day, with the Sydney Roosters taking on the Newcastle Knights tonight. The Knights have come from wooden spooners last season to seventh spot to qualify for their first Grand Final since 2001 and are chasing just the third premiership in club history. Coach Justin Holbrook says his players can handle the pressure. But that's all the news for now. Right around Australia, or the world if you're streaming online, it's Triple J.

0: Georgia Smith with Alive. It is Maddie and Rosie. It's weekends. It's Triple J.
1: Woohoo!
0: Rosie, hello. Yeah.
1: Hi.
0: How are you going?
1: I'm great, Maddie. I'm feeling really good. I'm taking mornings in my stride.
0: Yeah, you are.
1: It's not affecting me at all.
0: No, we're good in the morning.
1: We are fantastic in the morning.
0: We're morning girls.
1: We are. Yeah. And we're so excited to be here. We got some great classic music coming up in the first hour. Some Arctic Monkeys, a replay of the Laika version from The Temper Trap, and Gang of Youths as well.
0: It's all happening. But first we have Sicko, Look Up.
1: Look up and look out.
0: Look up, look out. It's Maddie Rosie. It's Triple J, it's Weekends.

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1: Have you ever fantasized about being caught in the act?
2: The thrill of like someone potentially hearing you, the potential of being caught. Yeah, it's really quite fun and exciting.
1: Maybe it's the thrill of leaving a window or door left slightly open. Or maybe it's going to a sex party to watch or be watched. If the thought of being seen doing something private or intimate turns you on, this week's VOD episode is for you. We'll also chat to a sexologist to find out the psychology of this kink, the ethics and nuance of consent, and the best way to live out your fantasy of watching people or being watched in real life.
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0: the temper trap with a replay of their Like a Virgin this week, Sign of the Times, a classic by Harry Styles.
1: It really is.
0: It can never go wrong.
1: It never does.
0: And they nailed it. And before that, you heard Soul One. It's Maddie and Rosie here on Weekends on Triple J.
1: Weekends.
0: Maddie, how are you on your Sunday fun day?
1: I'm really good. I'm in a much better state of mind than yesterday morning. I just had a better morning routine.
0: That's great.
1: Yeah. I didn't really sleep the other night. Okay. I was nervous, and also I couldn't sleep. Sometimes that just happens. You can't beat yourself up. And so this morning I actually ate something, which was crazy. Yeah. I had a banana. And I had coffee.
0: That was
1: the big difference here. So I'm feeling I'm awake, feeling good, and I'm just happy to be. A Sunday is a fun day, honestly.
0: And coffee makes the world spin.
1: And my head to not spin. Right?
0: Exactly.
1: Right.
0: If you're listening, what the hell are you doing at 7 a.m. on a Sunday morning?
1: Mm.
0: Text in 0439 757 555.
1: Yes, please. Twiggy, Remy Wolf. Is up next. It's Maddie Rosie. It is Weekends Triple J.

0: Hey, Jono Akeley here with a quick Triple J news update. A 5-year-old girl remains in a critical condition while a man has been charged over a crash that injured 10 people in Newcastle yesterday. An 18-year-old P-plate driver has been charged with dangerous and negligent driving after the car he was allegedly at the wheel of crashed into a crowd at Wallsend, Newcastle, around 9:30 yesterday morning. Police say an e-bike rider seriously injured in Sydney CBD early this morning was not wearing a helmet. The 18-year-old rider crashed with a car at the intersection of Oxford Street and College Street in Surry Hills. Gippsland has continued to receive small aftershocks following yesterday's magnitude 4.8 earthquake that hit near Currumburra. A magnitude 2.7 quake was recorded just before 3:30 this morning near Leon Gatha. Overseas Houthi officials who control Yemen's capital city Sana'a say it has been hit by 26 Saudi airstrikes, while in Saudi Arabia an oil refinery has been attacked. There's been smoke and flames apparently billowing from an Aramco oil facility. And the long-awaited NRL and NRLW Grand Finals will be held today in Sydney in a doubleheader at Stadium Australia. Although it's been a bit wet in Sydney, it looks like the rain will hold off for today for both games, touch wood.
1: Yeah, Jono, we heard about this one overnight. People were lined up to see the Knights off to the NRL Grand Final.
0: Yes, some absolutely shocking news to kick off what was supposed to be a pretty happy long weekend for Newcastle. To bring everyone up to speed, the crash there occurred around 9:30 yesterday morning when thousands of people gathered at Wallsend yesterday waiting to wave the Newcastle Knights off ahead of today's grand final in Sydney. I mean, people were in team colours waving flags. And we're talking thousands and thousands of people. Newey's really gotten behind it. People have painted their houses and stuff like that. But unfortunately, yeah, 10 people have been taken to hospital, 2 in critical condition. When a car allegedly lost control and hit onlookers. The car's driver is an 18-year-old P-plater. He was arrested at the scene. He's since been charged with dangerous and negligent driving. Carolyn Clark was among the crowd seeing the Knights off. Here's a bit of her describing the terrible scene there.
2: Everyone was so happy as the cars were going past. There were painted cars and painted trucks and flags on cars and people honking all the way. But then ambulances and fire brigades, there were at least 6 ambulances and police cars and fire brigades going through, and we were all just wondering what was going on.
0: That driver was refused bail and will face court today, but it's just an awful start for the weekend for Newcastle.
1: Is everyone okay?
0: Yeah, a 67-year-old man who was earlier critical is now said to be in a serious but stable condition, while some of the injured have now been discharged from hospital. And unfortunately, a 5-year-old girl remains in a critical but stable condition in hospital. But in some good news, at least 4 of those who wound up in hospital have been discharged. Aside from that, I'm going to have more on the NRL and NRLW Grand Finals later on this morning, so stay tuned. I'll be back in half an hour with more news. Thank you, Maddie and Rosie.
1: Thanks, Jono. We'll chat soon. We've got some Gang of Youths now with Things Take Time. It's Weekends here on Triple J, Maddie and Rosie.

0: Biba Doobie with Memories, a song off her new album. She'll be touring in Australia in March. It's Maddie and Rosie Weekends here on Triple J. Let's hear what you're up to on your Sunday fun day.
1: Hi, Maddie and Rosie. I'm usually doing some hike in preparation for the Milford Trail that my girlfriend and I are going to do in New Zealand. Madness! I know, Linda.
0: Linda. Good luck.
1: Good luck. Hey, Jigs. Yeah. Let's see. Another one. On a Sunday morning at 7 a.m., we wake up to go mountain biking. Duh.
0: I love that.
1: Of course. Oh, and listen to Triple J as we always do. And it's Eli.
0: I love that. A very active Sunday for everyone.
1: That's
0: Keep
1: awesome.
0: Texting in 0439 757 555. What are you doing at 7 a.m. on a Sunday morning?
1: What are you doing?
0: What on earth are you doing?
1: Could you be doing?
0: Possibly could you be up to?
1: What is it?
0: We cannot grasp.
1: We have to know.
0: So you must let us
1: know. You just have to text in.
0: And we'll play some music in the meantime. Here's Yeah Yeah Yeahs.
1: Yeah.
0: I love this remix.
1: Oh, it's so good. It's Maddie Rezzi, Weekends, Triple J.

0: algorithms know what you've played.
1: But they don't know where you bought that album.
0: Who gave you that mixtape?
1: Or why you'll never throw away that faded concert ticket.
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0: Holly Humberstone with White Noise. We loved that song.
1: Really, really loved it.
0: So poppy and so fun. Mm-hmm. I loved it. She is touring in February. Can't wait to check that out. And before that, you heard Miles Now Too. It is Maddie and Rosie here on Weekends on Triple J. We're chatting about what you're up to on your Sunday fun day.
2: Let's hear it from the text line. Off to Sparkle Festival in Gippsland. Can't wait. Rach from East Gippy. Rach, have the most beautiful time.
0: I can't wait for you. I hope there's lots of sparkles involved.
2: Yeah.
0: And I hope you shine bright.
2: Shine bright. All with your might, Rach.
0: I thought you were going to sing. Keep going.
2: You want me to sing?
0: I do. don't
2: shine
0: be nervous.
2: Shine bright. All with your might.
0: We're going to move on from Maddie. Shine bright with all your might. Move on with some more music that Maddie won't sing on. It's Guri Years.
2: Yep.
0: Shine bright with all your might.
2: Hey.
0: It's Maddie and Rosie Weekends, Triple J.

0: Rosie, it is Triple J weekend, and Rosie, Laneway. Right? Laneway, the lineup was released very, very recently. Uh-huh. Grandma is incredible. Laneway. I want to chat about who you're excited for.
1: I'm really excited for this artist I've been following for a very long time. I've been keen to see her live. It is Rachel Chinariri. Just a little more time. I love her. I've been listening to her music for ages.
0: Ages. Same.
1: Same.
0: Hey, same.
1: I think we all listen to Rachel.
0: My best friend, Rachel.
1: First name basis.
0: Yeah.
1: And I'm just so excited for this set. I saw her in the lineup and I was just really stoked to see it. I think it'll definitely be a set that I possibly cry at.
0: Oh, interesting.
1: However, that's like not that impressive because at BTV a couple years ago, I did cry to Peggy Goo.
0: You did.
1: So like, I'll cry to a lot.
0: And I was there. I went, what are you doing? It's New Year's, come on.
1: Got some more music now.
0: Yeah, we do.
1: Angie McMahon, Letting Go. Stick around for news headlines at the top of the hour. It's Maddie and Rosie Weekends, Triple J.

0: Wednesdays at the Waterloo. It's Maddie and Rosie here. Weekends on Triple J, and daylight savings, it started this morning, Rosie.
1: It did. We were blessed with that.
0: We were blessed with it. Just a little cherry on top for these early mornings. Really lucky.
1: Just making it in hard mode for sure for us. But it's okay. It's exciting times. It means spring has sprung.
0: Correct.
1: It means summer is on the way.
0: Indeed.
1: We're going to be chatting all of that in the next hour. But first, some more music. Bit of a language warning for this one. It's Banuba Baby and it's Triple J Weekends, Maddie and Rosie.

0: with Jordan and Luca on Triple J.
1: Wow, what a gorgeous break we're having.
2: I know. When we're back, we'll be rejuvenated, refreshed, renewed even.
1: And the first show back, Luca, it's going to be a very special show.
2: Of course. First day back is always fun. Music, catch-up chats.
1: Yeah. But it's a very special show.
2: Yep. Special for sure. We're going to be back.
1: Anything else making it special?
2: Is it a waxing or a waning moon or something? I feel like you're into that.
1: Okay. All right. Now we're fighting. It's going to be my birthday, Luca Muller.
2: Oh my God, such a special show.
1: No, it's too late.
2: I'm getting a cake. I'm literally making a cake right now.
1: Okay, healed.
0: Jordan and Luca, back Tuesday arvo from 3 on Triple J. Jeez.

0: Love there. And before that, you heard Ashniko with Smoochie Girl. And at the top, Chet Faker, bit of a throwback with Talk Is Cheap. Back to the Hottest 100 winner in 2014, Maddie.
1: Wow.
0: And a bit of trivia for you.
1: Yeah.
0: And it's Maddie and Rosie here on Weekends on Triple J.
1: Another trivia fact.
0: It's us.
1: It's us. Hello.
0: We're here. We exist. In your radio.
1: Correct.
0: Very soon, we're going to be getting into some springtime chat, you know, talking about summer, peps in our steps.
1: Indeed.
0: All that exciting stuff. And the news headlines are just around the corner. And right now, it's Jungle with Sunshine. How fitting.
1: It's appropriate song for, you know, daylight savings, springtime, summer near, all the above,
0: right?
1: Yeah.
0: Really right.
1: Yeah. Maddie, Rosie, Triple J.

0: is Madeline. Actually,
1: Lily Allen tennis finishing there. It is Maddie and Rosie, Triple J weekends, and it's time for the news.
2: Hey, John O'Akeley here with a quick Triple J news update. The condition of a five-year-old girl critically injured when a car ploughed into a crowd at Newcastle has improved. The ABC understands the girl is now in a serious but stable condition in hospital. She was one of 10 people injured and taken to hospital after they were struck on Newcastle Link Road around 9:30 a.m. where a large crowd was gathered to farewell the Newcastle Knights team bus. An 18-year-old driver has been charged with multiple offences and is due to front court today. The Bureau of Meteorology says a large downpour of rain hitting Sydney in a short period of time caused flash flooding across the city. The State Emergency Service performed two flood rescues after cars got stuck in water at Moore Park and Darlinghurst, both around 6 o'clock as heavy rain hit. Olivia Dean has been accused of copying the melody of Bill Withers' Just the Two of Us in a legal case filed in California. The complaint centres around Dean's song I've Seen It, taken from her 2025 album The Art of Loving. The publishers of the late singer's catalogue alleged the two songs share musical features that are so striking they can't have arisen by coincidence alone. The defendants are yet to respond to the lawsuit. And the UAE says the co-pilot of the Fly Dubai flight that nearly crashed earlier this week attacked the captain with an axe.
3: Jono, how did this guy get an axe on a plane?
2: Yeah, so the UAE Prosecutor General says the co-pilot assaulted the pilot inside the cockpit with a crash axe and attempted to take control of the aircraft, which had 182 people on board. A crash axe is typically kept in the cockpit for use during emergencies, so like if you crash land in the jungle or something, you need to break out and start a new life on a beautiful tropical island. It's also been revealed that the co-pilot is Hamam Al-Hamani, a Omani national. He tried to crash the Fly Dubai flight, which was on its way from Dubai to Israel, by stabbing the pilot, Smit Makhshar, with that crash axe. The Indian captain, who is being hailed as a hero, managed to open the locked cockpit door despite being attacked, and passengers were able to come to his aid and stop the plane from crashing. Miraculously, no one was killed in the incident.
3: Okay, so this guy's now been named. What do we know about him?
2: Yeah, officials say Hamam Al-Hamami has been radicalised leading up to this. To be clear, that's anonymous officials speaking to the Reuters news agency. While Emirati authorities have not publicly identified the co-pilot, Israeli officials have previously said that he's an Omani national. Oman has not commented on the incident. The Prosecutor General of the United Arab Emirates has confirmed that Al-Hamami was attempting a terrorist attack when he tried to wrest control of the plane. There's been some other speculation about him. Lots of reporting in the British press saying that he'd studied at a British university. Some testimony coming out of that of people's interaction with him. But it was just yesterday when reports were coming out about his identity. So if we find out anything else, we'll let you guys know.
3: Thanks, Jono. We'll chat soon.
2: Pleasure.
3: We've got some more music now, some Slater. It's Maddie and Rosie. It's Weekends here on Triple J.

0: Ginger there, and you heard Flight Path at the top. It's Maddie and Rosie Weekends here on Triple J.
1: It is.
0: Maddie.
1: Yes.
0: I want to talk about how spring has sprung.
1: It really has sprung. I'm in a happy go lucky mood. Is that the saying? I think it is. I'm happy. It means that sunshine is more frequent and I'm happier. You know, it's exciting times. What shows spring has sprung? That's the actual question.
0: For me, public sneezes increase. I would say if I were to pick a percentage, by maybe 60%.
1: Okay, mathematician.
0: Yeah, I've always been good at math.
1: Something, yeah. She always has been. Sarcasm, by the way.
0: I never
1: lie.
0: She's
1: awful at math, and I'm even worse. Something about Rosie and I, we love a sneeze. It makes us laugh so much.
0: It does make us laugh.
1: When I'm on my own, I'm not laughing. But with you, for some reason, if someone sneezes in public, I will be chuckling.
0: I think it's because it really cuts through the conversation.
1: Yeah.
0: You really hear it across the room.
1: And we go, ooh, and then a giggle.
0: Yeah. What shows spring has sprung for you, Maddie?
1: I think, picking flowers.
0: Beautiful.
1: Oh, what a cute answer. I'm loving a walk at the moment. I say this every day. I love to walk to my local park. Uh-huh. And while I'm walking, if I see a pretty flower, I'm going to pick it. And then I'm going to create a cute little bouquet. I'm going to be really happy,
0: That's amazing.
1: Skipping down. We want to know what shows spring has sprung. Text in 0439 757 555. Is it public sneezes?
0: Is it flowers?
1: Is it flowers?
0: Is it daylight savings? Yes.
1: Yes.
0: Obviously.
1: Duh. Is it? Well.
0: We want to know.
1: We want to know.
0: Well.
1: It's Maddie Rosie. It's Triple J. It's Weekends. Oh, yeah.

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Zoning out, trying to find a way I can make a life without taking one. So many places, can't keep track of the days I spent on a mission. Flashing lights and paper planes, they keep us stuck in a system. We help them build us a prison, and we pay to be living in it. I'm tearing it down in an instant, this ain't a vision.

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0: Hey, we're the Temper Trap, and we covered Sign of the Times by Harry Styles for Like a Virgin. Just stop your crying, it's the sign of the time. We changed a few chords here and there, and we actually changed the arrangement a bit. It's all like an interpretation of what he's done, so if he ever sees it, I hope it's okay. I hope he likes it.
1: Like a Virgin with the Temper Trap. Check it out now. And go behind Like a Virgin 2 on YouTube and the Triple J.

0: Sick, they're touring in November and playing Sidefest as well in WA. It's Maddie and Rosie Weekends here on Triple J. We're talking about how spring has well and truly sprung.
1: Correct.
0: Let's hear it. Thank you. Let's hear it on the correct 10 points. Let's hear it on the text line about what shows spring has sprung.
1: We've got a few texts here about Swooping Magpies, and that is just so relatable. It really is. It's true. My whole childhood, I was a victim to Swooping Magpies. We had a gum tree outside our house, and every morning when spring came, it was truly just a terrifying experience running to the car.
0: Maddie would wear a bike helmet sometimes.
1: I would, and then I would put like a bullseye on a tennis racket, which apparently someone told my mum that that was something that could work. It didn't work.
0: But I don't think birds know what magpies are. Wait, complete brain glitch just then. Birds don't know what bullseyes are.
1: I don't know. I was just a child.
0: Maddie, what else do you think shows spring has sprung?
1: Good question, Rosie. Well, this is following along to my whole walking park adventures. So the other day I was at the park, crazy. I was laying in the sun. There's this beautiful water feature. And I look to my right and I see all these ducklings walking past me.
0: Oh, that's nice.
1: Hello, what are you guys doing here? My friends. So then I've come back to the park. Repeatedly just to see the ducklings, and it's been so fun. Very wholesome.
0: Yeah. Nice little family you've got going.
1: Yeah.
0: Text in 0439 757 555. What shows spring has sprung? We've got some more music.
1: Yeah, we do.
0: Right now, Kalila.
1: Yeah.
0: It's Maddie and Rosie Weekends on Triple J.
1: J, Triple J. J. J. J.

Veronica Mars by Blondshell, and you heard Newport with Fickle before that. It's Maddie and Rosie Weekends here on Triple J. Ain't it different? Right here. You got news headlines at the top of the hour. Triple J.

0: Larissa Lambert with Yearning. It's Maddie and Rosie here on Weekends on Triple J.
1: It is. We've got some great music coming up. We have Julia Jacklin. She is this week's feature album all this week on Triple J. I love a new album, The Jam. We also have Adela with Nicole Kidman, which is one of my favourite songs at the moment. Rosie's laughing because I took a really deep breath.
0: That's all it takes.
1: I'm really excited. We have Fontaine's DC with Marianne, which is also one of my favourite songs at the moment. I'm talking funny. Favourite songs. Here's some Mayer, Writings on the Wall. Writings on the Wall.
0: A giggly hour coming up.
1: In a British accent now. It's Maddie Rosie, Weekends, Triple J.

0: Triple J's feature album.
1: Julia Jacklin returns with her highly anticipated fourth studio album, The Jam. Recorded above a Melbourne pub with the same name, this record is a testament to Julia Jacklin's emotion-forward songwriting as she finds the balance between love and independence.

0: Julia Jacklin with brand new, a song off of her album, which is the feature album all this week on Triple J. And it's Weekends with Maddie and Rosie. You heard Gorillaz, Dare at the top as well. We're chatting about what you're up to on your Sunday fun day. Let's hear it.
1: Oh, jinx. Morning, ladies. I'm nursing a 3-cocktail hangover. Don't know what happened there. Oh, that was me a few nights ago.
0: It happens.
1: Anyway, do I, 1, go for the trail run, 2, make pizza dough and clean the house, or 3, ignore life and go to the sauna / hot / cold pool therapy plus cafe?
0: My question to you is, why not all 3?
1: What a jam-packed day that would be.
0: why not? That's my 2 cents.
1: That's my 2 cents. Let's hear something else. We're heading to Tin Can Bay to feed the dolphins, Shana and Chad.
0: That sounds lovely.
1: That's so nice. That is actually a goal of mine. I really want to feed some dolphins.
0: I wish that was a part of my daily routine.
1: Yeah, it would be.
0: I wake up, I feed the dolphins. I just have to feed my brother's fish at the moment. It's not quite as fun as the dolphins.
1: She tells me it every morning. It's the whole thing.
0: I fed the fish.
1: She fed the fish.
0: Keep texting in what you're up to on your Sunday fun day. We love to hear it.
1: We do.
0: 0439 757 555. More music now. It's Hurt. It's Maddie and Rosie. It's Weekends. It's Triple J.
2: Bad entrepreneur, on something I did it wrong. Write a song I could never sing along. Slow down, ripping on something I wrote a long time ago. I'm not trying to give it up. Yeah. Right now, let me watch you put it on. Right now, let me watch you live and learn. Right now, let me get another turn. The first time that I done it, so it didn't hurt.

0: Marianne Fontaine's DC, it's Maddie and Rosie, Triple J, and it's time for the news headlines.
1: Hey, Jono Wakeley here with a quick Triple J news update. Health authorities say 4 of the 10 people injured when a car crashed into a crowd of Knights supporters in Newcastle have now been discharged from hospital. 2 patients are in a serious but stable condition, including a 5-year-old girl who was critical after the incident on Newcastle Link Road at Wall's End yesterday morning. Overseas, the head of Tennessee's prison system is resigning days after the failed execution of an American woman on death row. On Wednesday, prison officials attempted to administer 2 lethal injections to Krista Pike, but both failed. She remains unconscious in hospital on a ventilator. Authorities in the United Arab Emirates say the co-pilot of an Israel-bound Fly Dubai flight that almost crashed in Saudi Arabia was attempting to carry out a terrorist attack. The prosecutor general says the co-pilot assaulted his colleague inside the cockpit with a crash axe and attempted to take control of the plane, which had 182 people on board. And the long-awaited NRL and NRLW Grand Finals will be held today in Sydney and a doubleheader at Stadium Australia.
2: For those who don't follow rugby league, Maddie and I included, who is playing?
1: Starting off in the women's game, that decider will be between the Sydney Roosters and Brisbane Broncos. They'll be facing off in a rematch of last year's Grand Final. Last year it was the Broncos that won it, albeit on a pretty sketchy call on a try that pundits on Twitter haven't been able to shake. The Roosters are in better shape this year. At the last Grand Final, they had a couple of their players off on injury, but the pressure is on them because if the Tricolours pull off this Grand Final for Sydney, they'll have had a perfect season, no losses. And that's not the only way Sydney Roosters fans have been indulged this season, because the men's game, they're also playing. They'll be facing up against the Newcastle Knights in their first Grand Final since 2001. It's been an incredible turnaround for the Knights. Knights last season were wooden spooners, meaning they're at the bottom of the ladder at the end of the season. But this

0: season, they've clawed their ranking up to 7th and qualified for the grand final for the first time in 25 years. And Niue is absolutely frothing at it. Like, people have painted their houses blue and red. People are walking up and down the street in full night costumes. I saw so many people, videos of people crying following the last game. It's been incredible. The vibe is there. If you're listening and you don't watch much NRL and you need advice on who to bandwagon for, Newey's definitely the go.
1: Okay, and when can people tune in?
0: Yeah, so the women's game, again, that's Roosters v Broncos. They'll be kicking off at 4 p.m. Australian Eastern Daylight Time. For anyone wondering why they got shocking sleep, yeah, the clocks changed overnight. There'll be a bit of a break for you to get snacks after that, because then we've got the pre-match entertainment for the men's game starting at 7 p.m. We've got people like Amy Shark, members from the Screaming Jets, Grinspoon, Peking Duck, and Teen Jesus and the Gene Teasers. But then the men's game, again, that's Knights v Roosters. That's going to kick off at 7:30 Australian Eastern Daylight Time. Get around it. Up the Knights. Let's go. It'll be good.
1: Thanks, Jono. We definitely will. We'll give it a shot. We've got some more music now. Bit of Adela. It's Matt and Rosie. It's Weekends. Triple J.

0: Hey, Zan Rowe here, and I'm back on your screens for a new season of Take 5. You'll hear extraordinary people share five songs that made them who they are today. This week, it's boundary-pushing artist Genesis Owusu.
1: A lot of my early music, there was still like the veil of creative writing that wanted to make everything a metaphor and dress it up a bit, but we don't have time for the honey and the dress-ups. 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

0: Charlie XCX, of course. And before that, you heard Justice and Tame Impala. And before that, Maria Cassandra. And it's Maddie and Rosie Weekends here on Triple J. Let's hear what's going on the text line.
1: Sunday fun day. What am I doing today? Running for the bus, only for it to pull away as I got to the front door. To get a truck for moving that I should have gotten yesterday, but got the times wrong and got there to collect just after they shut. Thankfully, the bus did stop for me, but man, an early Sunday on daylight saving sucks, Stacey, Adelaide.
0: It does.
1: Hey, it does. Look, it was really hard to get up this morning. It was especially hard.
0: That's a combination of bad things to happen as well. There's nothing worse than waving for public transport. The driver looks at you and then they drive away.
1: It decides, no.
0: And they go, no.
1: We're not picking you up. No. don't want you.
0: It's when they like put their arms up as well and you're like, please, I just want to get on your bus.
1: Let's hear another text. Hey, girls, I'm about to cook some beef burgers, Dean, in Brisbane.
0: Lovely.
1: Lovely.
0: Is it too early for beef burgers, do you reckon?
1: No. Stop judging. Judging. No judgment, Rosie.
0: Sorry.
1: You had your lunch for breakfast this morning at like 8 a.m., so...
0: I actually had it before we even came in. I had it before you got into the office.
1: At 6 a.m. in the morning.
0: I took some bites of my bean salad.
1: It's weird.
0: It was strange.
1: Weird.
0: Let's move on to some music. 3% here. It's Weekends. It's Triple J. It's Maddie and Rosie.

0: It's Madonna and Kylie Minogue, of course.
1: Of course it is.
0: Of course it is, with Love Sensation. Before that, you heard The Bridge, and it's Maddie and Rosie Weekends here on Triple J. We've got one of our faves now.
1: Truly, like, an all-time fave for both of us.
0: Middle Kids, Edgertown.
1: Yeah.
0: It's Weekends, Triple J, Maddie and Rosie. In

0: It's Yes Boone with Nosebleeds. And it's Maddie and Rosie here on Triple J Weekends. And Maddie, what time is it?
1: Game time! Yes! It's a game that needs no introduction, but I shall give one anyways. It's called Anything But Sound.
0: It's called Anything But Sound. It's the game where we describe songs in terms not relating to sound. So today we are going to be asking the question, what fun in the sun activity is this song?
1: Correct.
0: Stick around to hear which songs we pick and what activities we shall choose, what activities you shall choose.
1: Yeah, get ready.
0: It's going to be a fun time.
1: Oh, yeah.
0: Olivia Rodrigo here. Expectations. It's Maddie and Rosie Weekends. Triple J.
1: Triple J. J. J. J. J. J. J. J. J. J. J. J. J. J. J. J. J. J. J. J. J. J. J. J. J. J. J. J. J. J. J. J. J. J. J. J. J. J. J. J. J. J. J. J. J. J. J. J. J. J. J. J. J. J. J. J. J. J. J. J. J. J. J. J. J. J. J. J. J. J. J. J. J. J. J. J. J. J. J. J. J. J. J. J. J. J. J. J. J. J. J. J. J. J. J. J. J. J. J. J. J. J. J. J. J. J. J. J. J. J. J. J. J. J. J. J. J. J. J. J. J. J. J. J. J. J. J. J. J. J. J. J. J. J. J. J. J. J. J. J. J. J. J. J. J. J. J. J. J. J. J. J. J. J. J. J. J. J. J. J. J. J. J. J. J. J. J. J. J. J. J. J. J. J.

listen to 212. I'm the uptown ain't nigga. 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Worker who made ya? I'm a rude bitch nigga. What are you made up of? I'ma eat your food up, boo. I could bust your eight. I'ma do 212. Fuck it, gun do. When you do make bucks, I'ma look right, nigga. Bet you do 212. Fuck. 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Cock a lickin' in the water by the blue bayou. Caught the warm goose. Ain't you do rag too, son? Nigga, you're a Kool-Aid dude. 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What you do to crew, son? 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Niggas better ooh run run. You could get shot, homie, if you do 212. Put your guns up. 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I'm a hoodlum, nigga. You know you were 2 ones. Bitch, I'm about to blue up too. I'm the 12 day. I'm the new ship, boo. Young Rapunzel. Who are you, bitch? New lunch? I'ma ruin you, huh?

Whether you're a diehard fan or new to the genre, there's no doubt that country music is bigger than ever right now. We want to get you across the very best sounds in the scene with Country Club, Triple J's brand new home of country music. Join me, Outback Tom, as I get you around the artists that are blazing a trail in 2026. You'll meet the local storytellers and international icons who are showing there's more to country music than double denim and cowboy hats. 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

0: That Girl by Tyler. You heard June Rats with Rap Bags. And it's Maddie and Rosie here on Triple J Weekends. We're playing our game Anything But Sound, where we describe a song with terms not related to sound. So today we are asking the question, what fun in the sun activity is this song here?
1: We heard it before, Olivia with Expectations.
0: Olivia, first name basis.
1: We're best friends, sorry. Whoa. You're just jealous.
0: Yep. Maddie, what fun in the sun activity do you think this song would be?
1: I'm picturing like beach volleyball.
0: Okay.
1: Right? So you're in your bathers, you've had your fun in the water swimming. Yep. You've now gone to the sand. Yeah. You're playing with there's a group of friends.
0: Group of friends. Yeah. Okay, nice.
1: Maybe some drinking, you know.
0: Yeah.
1: Have some fun. And yeah, you play beach volleyball. I'm not very good at beach volleyball, but that's actually something that I want to do this summer.
0: I'm not very good at it either because it hurts my hands.
1: Oh, yeah. Precious, are we?
0: Very, very precious in that sense.
1: Yeah.
0: That's a great answer. It's a very bouncy song, so I can hear that.
1: Yeah.
0: Text in 0439 757 555. What fun in the sun activity do you think this song is here?
1: It's a bouncing song. You're jumping in the sand, you know. You might fall over, but you're in the sand, so it's fine.
0: Exactly. Yeah. I imagine the volleyball is very big. Like one of those really big inflatable ones.
1: I like that.
0: People have at concerts.
1: Yeah.
0: Some more music now. Here's some Sydney Phillips. It's Weekends Triple J, Maddie and Rosie.

0: 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Here's who's touring.
1: Charge up your disco tits, because Tuvalu is returning to Australia in March. The Swedish electropop icon is coming down under with her sixth album, Estrus, and a deep desire to light up our dance floors. So get in for a sweaty night in Brisbane, Melbourne, Sydney and Perth from September 15th.
0: For info on these gigs and more, head to Triple J's Instagram.